Dark thoughts in my mind. Can't drink, can't drug, can't drown them away. Can't sleep, can't think, can't find an escape from these dark, dark thoughts in my mind.

The date was September 14th, 1976. By the way, September 14th is my mom's birthday, but it's also the day, if I remember right, in the 365 days a year that most people were born. September 14th, 1976. Elton John officially came out of the closet. The 100 Club Punk Festival launched punk rock into the mainstream, and I was releasing Alice Cooper Goes to Hell. And the charts look like this. Starting off at number 5, the soft rock group from Woodstock, Orleans, cracked the number 5 with Still the One. 'Cause I'm still the one. Very catchy. At number 4, Rod Stewart caused a controversy with his suggestive song, Tonight's the Night. We all know Tonight's the Night. The number 3 slot goes to Boz Scaggs, who recorded with a group that would eventually become Toto on Lowdown. By the way, Silk Degrees, Boz Scaggs' album. That album is in the top 50 albums ever of all time. At number 2, Jefferson Starship had lost Grace Slick, but still proved they could make hits with Your Love. And the number 1 song on this date in 1976 made us all want to visit Arizona, especially Phoenix, which is mentioned in the lyrics, Steve Miller, Rockin' Me.

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1: Hey Alice, heard you saying that Jeff Beck is your favorite guitar player. I have to say I agree. Not sure why he wasn't more famous. Did you ever get a chance to jam or record with him? Yes, he did play Second Vampire's record on Rise, he played, and just killed it, of course. But I've known Jeff Beck since I was 16 years old, where we opened for the Yardbirds when we were in high school and met him then. We stayed friends all the way till the very end. You could say Jimmy Page. You could say Clapton. You could say Jimi Hendrix. You could even say Frank Zappa, who was one of the most unheralded great guitar players of all time. But Jeff Beck was that one cut above. His guitar sounded like a Stradivarius violin. He was so pure with it. We do a thing in the Vampire Show where we do a tribute to Jeff Beck, Beck's Bolero.

We got a few birthdays to celebrate today. The late singer Amy Winehouse, Kiwi actor Sam Neill, who just passed away, Supreme Court Justice Ketanji Brown Jackson, and Skynyrd Steve Gaines, who sadly died in the plane crash that killed members of the band in 1977. Small planes and rock and rollers do not go together. Jets seem to be okay. It's small planes, prop planes. So, how about Skynyrd with I Know a Little in honor of Steve?

I want to tell you about September 21st, 1976. It was the season premiere of the Tony Orlando and Don Rainbow Hour on CBS, and I was the special guest, along with George Carlin. I appeared in a To Tell the Truth sketch with Tony, Thelma, Joyce, and Alice, and performed a song called Give the Kid a Break. And George Carlin in 1976 wasn't the George Carlin that the world eventually came to know. He was funny and observational, but he hadn't hit the legendary status yet. Carlin was cool, very, very cool guy, you know, because he was the hippy-dippy weatherman and went on to become one of the classic, classic comedians of all time. Right up there with Richard Pryor and those guys.

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Can't drown them away, can't sleep, can't think, can't find an escape from these dark, dark thoughts in my mind. Can't drink, can't drug, can't drown them away, can't sleep, can't think, can't find an escape from these dark, dark thoughts in my mind.